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1: And I think America absolutely ruined it because people are stressed because of the visas. They're stressed. They're not themselves. They're tired. They have to.Like the Iranian team, I know that they prefer to stay close to Los Angeles where they're playing than being here and having to travel 3 hours up and down and after the game they have to come back. It's like, you know, if you can't deal with it, don't host it, you know, because like I said, football is not about that. We're about celebrating the sport to communicate to, you know,To enjoy it. That's what sports is all about. It's got nothing to do with politics at all.
0: 伊朗足协还指责美方阻拦球迷观赛。根据世界杯赛程，伊朗队三场小组赛都将在美国境内举行，前两场在洛杉矶，第三场在西雅图。伊朗足协9号称，美国无端取消分配给伊朗方面的2026美加墨世界杯小组赛门票，阻止伊朗球迷到现场为伊朗队加油。
2: I feel very sad for the team, even though I love my country, I love the team, and I hope the people in Los Angeles, they treat them well, you know, because you're going to have to understand that politics is different than the sport.
3: This World Cup is so different, at least for Iranians, I can speak to that. Why? Because of not only element of the war, but also playing in US, okay, and...Not only that, the luck of the draw brought us basically to, they call Los Angeles, Tehrangeles, because there is over 1 million Iranians living there. So it's like homecoming to them. It would have been if it wasn't of what's going on in the world, okay?
0: 被美国拒之门外的不仅是球迷群体，一名国际足联的裁判员也在赴美时碰壁。据《纽约时报》报道，索马里名哨奥马尔·艾坦本月6号抵达迈阿密国际机场，在经过例行检查后，被美国海关与边境保护局禁止入境。报道称，美国海关与边境保护局对他的禁入措施没有提供任何明确解释。8号，国际足联在一份声明中证实，艾坦无法在本届世界杯中履职。并将责任归咎于美国政府。英国卫报称，艾坦是非洲足球联合会2025年的最佳年度裁判，在业内被称为非洲第一哨，也是本届世界杯由国际足联挑选的52名裁判之一。这一事件在索马里国内引发强烈愤慨，该国青年与体育部一名高级官员痛批美方不仅对裁判员本人造成了伤害，也破坏了足球类赛事的公平原则。
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5: 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So I'm curious to see where these people are going to stay.
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